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1: We gotta talk. Dang, I know, but it's just some things I gotta get off my chest, alright?

Pascal Guitar George. He knows all chords. Mind is strictly hit the knee, doesn't wanna make it cry or sing. They said I know.

progressing their best brow backs in their platform solos. They don't give a damn about any trumpet player band.